You're listening to WXYC Chapel Hill, 89.3 FM. What we just heard was something from Tom Rapp, the essential leader, primary creator from the band Pearls Before Swine, one of my favorite bands. That was from a release he put out in 1972 under his own name. The release was called Star Dancer. That track was For the Dead in Space. Before Tom Rapp, we heard a collaboration between the legend Kath Bloom and David Shapiro off of a split 7-inch. That was the B-side, People Have Their Dreams, released by Kath Bloom. Before that, by request, Maria BC with the track As the Earth Turns, put out by Sacred Bones on the full-length LP Marathon. Before Maria BC was the band Holy Motors from Estonia with their first record, Slow Sundown. That track was called Sleep Rider. And I began that set with something early from Ashray Fax from Greensboro off of a self-released CDR, I believe around 2000, 2001, called Free Deluxe. That track was Driving in the Desert While Snowing. Beneath my voice, we're listening to something from Kevin McCormick off of his solo release, Sticklebacks. Kevin McCormick also collaborated on guitar with someone named David Horridge for this record called Light Patterns, which was re-released a few years ago on the Smiling Sea label. That record is amazing, and I really enjoy this one too. Before I get back to whatever may come, we at WXYC would like you to know that we have an amazing set of apps. You're probably familiar with our iPhone app, but we've also got an Android app, a tvOS app, and an Apple Watch app. You can send in requests through the Android and iOS apps. Just press the request button, which you can find on the interface. But if you are old school or you just want to talk, you can call us at 919-962-8989. Our iPhone app also has a bunch of other features, so you can see what we're playing. And yeah, just feel free to mess around with that. Like I said, use that to make a request. Feel free to call in on our hotline. Otherwise, just hang out and lock in to WXYC.

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Just quickly fill you in on what's been happening. It's 8:28 p.m. here in Chapel Hill, North Carolina, on the UNC campus in the XYC station. Right now we're listening to some new dub techno from Picture from Denmark, released by the Shortspan label. Before this, we heard the group VZ, which is a collaboration between Valentina Magaletti and Susumu Mukai, with their track Candles off of the release Suono Assente from 2023. Before VZ was the lovely, delightful Isabel Antenna with the track Seaside Weekend off of her solo release Encaval. Before Isabel Antenna was 22 Beaches with the track Dust off of a compilation of the same name chronicling this Scottish post-punk band recordings 1980 to 1984 on the Seated label. And we heard a little bit of the track Sunday Farmway by Kevin McCormick off of the release Sticklebacks. 30 minutes left for me. Thursday night feature is slated from 9 to midnight. Lots of reasons to stay tuned to WX.

You're listening to WXYC Chapel Hill, 89.3 FM. We just heard the track Grass Grows by Itself by Deuter off of the 1976 release Celebration. Before Deuter was the group Blue Boy with the really dreamy instrumental Nimbus off of their 1994 release Unisex on the Sarah label. Before all of that, we heard something new from Soli City, sort of sound collage release, Poetics of a New Estate on the 15 Love label. That track was Versailles. And that set began with Translusion, one of the side aliases of the late James Stinson of Drexia. That was from the 2001 release, The Opening of the Cerebral Gate. That track was Walking with Clouds. I've got about 15 minutes left before Thursday Night Feature dives in. Before that, WXYC would like you to know about End Family Fire, which is a campaign dedicated to preventing dangerous misuse of firearms. Family fire is a shooting that results from someone misusing an unsecured firearm from the home. Unintentional shootings, firearm suicide, and intentional shootings are all forms of family fire. Guns are present in approximately 42% of homes in the U.S., and thousands of people are killed by gun violence each year. Family fire is an issue that affects communities across North Carolina and the nation. End Family Fire outlines the proper steps of securing and storing firearms. To learn more about proper gun storage, you can visit endfamilyfire.org. Like I said, 15 minutes and dwindling for me. WXYC does take requests. 919-962-8989 is the request line. Or feel free to shoot me something on the app if you're feeling so inclined. Otherwise, hang in there and stay tuned.

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Sweeps a musky squat, blows sweet to dust. Look what it's been through.

You're listening to WXYC Chapel Hill. Just a quick rundown, only a few tracks to fill you in on. We just heard Victoria Mingo with a track off of her very new release, Godspell, on the Five Gate Temple label. Before that was Amps for Christ with Yamasuka off of the 1999 release, Circuits. And that set began with Nine Flower, collaboration between Nine Roder and Nowhere Flower, off of their recent self-titled. That track was called The Lawns. I'm gonna wrap things up here with something new from Setting. They're self-titled on the Thrill Jockey label. Thursday Night Feature is coming up next, very shortly. Hang out, tune in, stay good. 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

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It is now 9:07 p.m. and what we are starting is Thursday Night Feature, and this week we are doing a focus on Ozzy Osbourne and metal history through Ozfest. And to get started, we will be listening to War Pigs.

Hello, and what you just heard was War Pigs by Black Sabbath off of Paranoid. Basically, what we're going to be doing from now until midnight is going through a lot of the heavy metal bands that have played at Ozfest or that were directly influenced by Ozzy Osbourne or Black Sabbath, mixed in with a lot of Black Sabbath and Ozzy Osbourne himself. What we'll listen to next is Mother by Danzig. And I am DJ Blue, and Thursday Night Feature will go until midnight. Before we get into the music, WXYC would like you to know about SwipeShare, which is a UNC-based platform that helps UNC students turn extra meal swipes into affordable meals. The app connects students who have unused swipes with those who need them by coordinating quick meetups at dining halls where a seller can swipe the buyer in. With built-in messaging, user rates, and secure data protections, SwipeShare creates a safe and reliable way for students to access lower-cost meals while reducing wasted swipes. For more information, you can visit their Instagram at swipeshare.app. And now we will listen to Mother.

Hello, WXYC Chapel Hill 89.3. It is 9:48 p.m. and what you just heard was This Love by Pantera off of Vulgar Display of Power. Before that was Paranoid by Black Sabbath off of Paranoid. Prior to that was Highway Star by Deep Purple off of Machine Head, which was a request. If you'd like to make a request, you can do so by calling 919-962-8989, or you can do so through the WXYC app. Before that was Diary of a Madman by Ozzy Osbourne off of Diary of a Madman. Before that was God is in the Radio by Queens of the Stone Age off of Songs for the Deaf. Prior to that was Mother by Danzig off of Danzig. And to start the whole show off, we listen to War Pigs by Black Sabbath off of Paranoid. Before we get back into the music with some Slayer, WXYC would like you to know that Siembra NC is a grassroots organization that is fighting for better working and living conditions and empowering the community to stand up against abusive landlords, discriminatory policies, and displacement. With increased immigration enforcement in the area, Siembra provides information to all about the rights of individuals and businesses. Siembra can also guide individuals and those looking to volunteer on how to navigate an interaction with ICE. For information on ways to get involved and learn about your rights, you can visit siembranc.org. For updated immigration enforcement sightings and reporting, you can visit ojonc.org. Anyone not immediately at risk and interested in volunteering can reach out to Siembra NC on Facebook or at Siembra NC on Instagram. And with that, we will listen to South of Heaven by Slayer.

Hello, WXYC, Chapel Hill 89.3. It is now 10:24 p.m. What you just heard was Rock and Roll Creation by Spinal Tap off of their self-titled release. Just before that was Wild Side by Motley Crue off of Girls, Girls, Girls. Prior to that was Prowler by Iron Maiden off of their self-titled release. And that was a request, although we did not have the exact song in, we tried to keep it as close as possible. Before that was The Wizard by Black Sabbath off of their self-titled release, also a request. And before all of that was Planet Caravan by Black Sabbath off of Paranoid. What we're about to listen to is the fourth track on Paranoid, Iron Man. But before that, WXYC would like to hear from you. If you are part of a nonprofit or student group and would like the community to hear more about your organization, please email psa at

Hello, WXYC Chapel Hill 89.3. It is now 11:04 p.m., and what you just heard was Voivod's Voivod off of To the Death 84. Before that was Jump Around by House of Pain off of Fine Malt Lyrics, and you may be thinking, what does that possibly have to do with Ozzy Osbourne or heavy metal? And funny enough, Limp Bizkit covered that song in 1988, but unfortunately we don't have any Limp Bizkit in the station, so that is what we had relating House of Pain, Limp Bizkit, and Ozzy Osbourne. But prior to that was Twist by Korn off of their Greatest Hits Volume 1 album. Prior to that was Electric Funeral off of Paranoid by Black Sabbath. Prior to that was Perry Mason by Ozzy Osbourne off of Osmosis, which is an awesome album title if your name is Ozzy. Before that was Part of Me by Tool off of their self-titled release Tool. Prior to that was Revolve by The Melvins off of Stoner Witch, which was a request. Before that was One Step Closer by Linkin Park off of Hybrid Theory. And before all of that was Iron Man by Black Sabbath off of Paranoid. Before we get back into the music, WXYC would like you to know that Orange County can no longer accept shredded paper in the blue recycle carts. The current recycling processor is no longer accepting shredded material mixed in with single-stream recyclables. If you would like your confidential material shredded and recycled, Orange County Recycling asks that you please bring it to be shredded at one of their semi-annual shred-a-thons or utilize the new Shred Center. For more information on how to handle shredded materials, visit orangecountync.gov/recycling. If you'd like to make a request, you can either do so through the WXYC app or the old-fashioned way by calling 919-962-8989. And with that, we will get into some Megadeth. I am DJ Blue, and this is Thursday Night Feature.

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It's currently 11:41 p.m. We're 2 hours and 41 minutes into this set. What you just heard was Rat Salad by Black Sabbath off their release Paranoid. Before that was Christian Woman by Typo Negative from their album Bloody Kisses. Before that was My Own Summer, Shove It by Deftones from their album Around the Fur. Before that was Enter Sandman by Metallica from their self-titled album. Before that was Hand of Doom from Black Sabbath, also from Paranoid. And before that was Holy Wars, The Punishment Due by Megadeth from their album Rust in Peace. WXYC would also like you to know that the Southern Off-Road Bicycle Association, SORBA, is the largest non-profit mountain biking organization in the Southeast. Through advocacy, education, and recreational opportunities, SORBA carries out its mission to promote land access, trail preservation, and new trail development in order to enhance mountain bike touring, racing, fun, and fellowship for all mountain bicyclists in the Southern United States. For more information, visit www.sorba.org. Thank you.

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1: That was the Meat Puppets.

Hello, WXYC Chapel Hill 89.3. It is now 12:01 a.m. on Friday, July 17th. What you just heard was Fairies Wear Boots. The last track on Black Sabbath is Black Sabbath's Paranoid. Before that was Neil Young's Cinnamon Girl off of Everyone Knows This Is Nowhere. And you may be thinking that is completely unrelated to all of the heavy metal that you have played, but actually, Type O Negative, one of the bands that we played prior, covered that song in 1996, but unfortunately we did not have the cover in the studio, so that is what we had. Before that, we listened to Lake of Fire by Nirvana off of MTV Unplugged. Related to Meat Puppets, which we played before, Small Hours / Paranoid / Sweet Leaf off of their Live in Montana album. And that concludes the Thursday night feature that we just had, honoring Ozzy Osbourne, Black Sabbath, and everything heavy metal. The show is every Thursday from 9 p.m. to midnight, and I hope that everyone really enjoyed it. Before I hand it off to the next DJ, DJ Slime, WXYC would like you to know that you can attend the nonprofit networking group Wake Up Wednesday in Pittsburgh every third Wednesday of the month. Wake Up Wednesday serves the community by providing a space where business leaders and nonprofits come to cross-pollinate ideas, give business advice, ask for leads, and to help promote one another. The doors open at 8 a.m., and the meeting ends promptly at 9:30 a.m. There are 60 to 70 businesses that attend each month. For more information, visit www.wakeupwednesday.me. I have been DJ Blue, and I will now hand it off to DJ Slime.

Big Christmas party and a midsummer party this year. Over 200 people have come to our parties every time. We eat Swedish food like herring, ham, meatballs, and rice pudding. Tonight, the people here at the club have seen a Swedish film, and they've sung Swedish songs.

0: take it from the hand, if she take it from the hand claps?
1: Yeah, from the top.
2: Very top, I guess.
0: One, two, three, four.
3: Yeah. You gotta count it.
0: One, two, three, four. One, two, three, four. One, two, three, four.

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cast in a spell.

It's two-dimensional. Bad dimensional.

This is WXYC Chapel Hill. We just. This. This is WXYC Chapel Hill. We just listened to Heavyfoot by Monrovia on the release Prayed the Devil Back to Hell. Before that, we listened to Haikona by Mafana Touchline on the release Nijaka. Before that, we listened to Are You Looking Up by Mickey on the release Two Star in the Dream Police. Cake Up featuring Kelly Moonstone by Salimata on the release The Happening. Poetry in Motion by Sir and Anderson .Paak on the release Heavy and Dog It by Diggable Planets on the release Blowout Comb. The time is 2:59 a.m. and WXYC Chapel Hill would like you to know that local businesses can attend the nonprofit networking group Wake Up Wednesday in Pittsburgh every third Wednesday of the month. Wake Up Wednesday serves the community by providing a space where business leaders and nonprofits come to cross-pollinate ideas, give business advice, ask for leads, and to help promote one another. The doors open at 8 a.m. and the meeting ends promptly at 9:30 a.m. There are 60 to 70 businesses that attend each month. For more information, visit www.wakeupwednesday.me. That's www.wakeupwednesday.me. Coming up, we'll be listening to Live Well by Palace on the release So Long Forever.

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We just listened to Melancholy Man by The Wake on the release Here Comes Everybody. Before that, we listened to Time Is Nothing by The Hanging Stars on the release Just Today. Before that, Cup of Loneliness by Merce Lemon and Fust on the release Cup of Loneliness / Choices. And Love My Way by The Psychedelic Furs on the release Forever Now. And Live Well by Palace on the release Forever Now. Oh, on the release So Long Forever. WXYC Chapel Hill would like you to know to take precaution when recycling lithium and lithium-ion batteries. 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Coming up, we'll be listening to On the Other Side of Time by Shintaro Sakamoto.

This is WXYC Chapel Hill. We just listened to 2-2 by Able Noise on the release High Tide. Before that, we listened to Warm Light by Carré on the release Hibiscus. Through Every Cell by Purple Pilgrims on the release Eternal Delight. Luciferine by Ichiko Aoba on the release Luminescent Creatures. And On the Other Side of Time by Shintaro Sakamoto on the release Yoo-hoo. WXYC Chapel Hill would like you to know that the Chelsea Theater is the Triangle's only non-profit art house cinema, presenting a dynamic mix of first run, independent, documentary, global, and art films. 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Coming up, we'll be listening to Skin by Leslie Weiner.

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1: The night was Tyson, on cable, on a watchman, through a microscope. Close-up ain't never that big of a Dylan idea. An expensive compass runs its hand through my hair, and I don't know what to say, destination of mine. Honey, you just went away. This is a spell, a drive-by.

between the fury and the moment, between the time and my confessions, between everything and everything else, between the vision and the madness, between something and something like that, between what I mean and what I say, between the stroke and the luck, between exactitude and vagueness, between skepticism and curiosity,

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The night was Tyson, on cable, and a watchman, through a microscope, yeah. Close up and never that big of a Dylan idea. An expensive compass runs its hands through my hair. I don't know what to say, destination of mine. Honey, you just went away. This is a spell, this is a spell, a drive-by.

This is WXYC Chapel Hill. The time is 4 a.m. We just listened to Chinatown by Wild Nothing on the release Gemini. Before that, we listened to Jazz's Resistance by Janelle Lepin's ensemble Volcanic Ash on the release Pluto and Aquarius. And before that, we listened to Skin by Leslie Weiner on the release When I Hit You, You'll Feel It. 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Volunteer shifts for UNC students are available on weekdays in the late afternoon and early evenings. TABLE is located on East Main Street in Carborough. For more information, visit tablenc.org. Coming up, we'll be listening to Fields of Flowers by Sixpence None the Richer.

always feel like I just found the thing that's haunting me. Like, I thought, like, you know, if I grow out my eyelashes, or if I get a haircut, or if I get Estee Lauder Night Serum or whatever, if I get that new outfit, like, I got my, like, teeth fixed. I regret it so much, man. 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Yeah, for 3 weeks, that's gonna be it.

This is WXYC Chapel Hill. We just listened to Kitsune Maison Freestyle by Porter Robinson on the release Smile. Before that, we listened to Get Numb to It by Freeko on the release Red Xerox. Before that, Mysterious Girl by Negi Gemi on the release She Comes From Nowhere. And Fields of Flowers by Sixpence and the Richer on the release The Fatherless and the Widow. WXYC Chapel Hill would like you to know that UNC Chapel Hill provides an online map which displays disability access information for the main campus buildings. The map, which was compiled by the University Compliance Office in partnership with Disability Services and Facilities Planning and Instruction, gives coded information for the location of power doors, elevators, restrooms, and ramps. 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Coming up, we'll be listening to Ungar by Sila Grabloke.

This is WXYC Chapel Hill. We just listened to Utpi by Anjin de Poetrine on the release Volume 2. Before that, we listened to I'll Be Your Girl by Kitten on the release Kitten. Before that, Even God Gets Stuck in Devotion featuring Austin Wohlers by Dagmar Zuniga on the release In Filthier Mysteries Kingdom / Far Smile Peasant in Yellow Music. Before that, A Teenager in Love by The Pains of Being Pure at Heart from the release of the same name, and Ungar by Silla Grobloch on the release Remeni Telen. WXYC Chapel Hill would like you to know that the Carolina Harm Reduction Union, known as CHRU, pronounced CRU, is a student-led program that provides life-saving harm reduction resources to the public of Chapel Hill. UNC's community and students suffers from a lack of education and resources on drug use safety. CRU's weekly distribution of opioid overdose reversing naloxone and fentanyl testing strips allow community members to engage with harm reduction strategies, ask questions, and receive evidence-based responses from non-judgmental peers. 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Coming up, we'll be listening to What You Want by Nomi.

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We just listened to Delicious Things by Wolf Alice on the release Blue Weekend. Before that, Angel of Business by Grace Ives on the release Janky Star. Next Time / Humble Pie by The Internet on the release Hive Mind. That's My Lover by Gina on the release The Pleasure Is Yours. Lovin' You by Minnie Riperton on the release Perfect Angel, and What You Want by Nomi on the release What You Want. WXYC Chapel Hill would like you to know that the Community Empowerment Fund, CEF, is a nonprofit organization serving Durham and Orange counties in North Carolina. CEF's mission is to cultivate opportunities, assets, and communities that facilitate transitions out of homelessness and poverty. 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Coming up, we'll be listening to 16-8 by Lucy Liu.

This is WXYC Chapel Hill. We just listened to Blades by Arlo Parks on the release My Soft Machine. Before that, we listened to Florida by Ponchico on the release Ginkgo. Before that, Looking at the Inside of Your Eyelids by Max Jaff on the release You Want That Too. Summer Wine by Nancy Sinatra and Lee Hazelwood on the release Nancy and Lee. And 16-8 by Lucy Leo on the release Mr. Cobra. WXYC Chapel Hill would like you to know that the Prison Books Collective is a nonprofit that sends free books and resources to people imprisoned in North Carolina and Alabama. People in prison who are interested in receiving free books or resources should send a letter to the collective at P.O. Box 625, Carborough, NC 27510. There is currently high demand for recently published paperback books about starting your own small business, financial literacy, legal advice, GED prep, and other skill-building how-to guides. 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Coming up, we'll be listening to Playing Around with a Flip by Heaven Souls.

This is WXRC Chapel Hill. That was Body Feeling by Underscores on the release You. Before that, we listened to Bizarre Love Triangle by New Order on the release Brotherhood. Beautiful Ones by The London Suede on the release Coming Up 20th Anniversary Edition. And before that, Playing Around with a Flip by Heaven Souls on the release West Side Trapped. WXYC Chapel Hill would like you to know that Orange County Animal Services offers no-cost spay-neuter surgeries to pets of qualifying households in Orange County. The program aims to increase the number of pets that are spayed and neutered in the county and in turn help eliminate the ongoing problem of pet overpopulation we face as a community. In addition to no-cost services provided by the county, there are a number of low-cost options available through numerous providers throughout the region. To find out if you qualify for no-cost spay or neutering services, or learn more about low-cost options, contact Melissa Ramirez-Grimaldi, Animal Services Program Coordinator at 919-932-4966, or email mramirezgrimaldi@orangecountync.gov. Coming up, we'll be listening to Coffee by Sylvan Esso.

0: as youth culture, and when youth culture becomes monopolized by big business, what are the youth to do? Do you have any idea?
1: I think we should destroy the bogus capitalist process that is destroying youth culture.

This is WXYC Chapel Hill. The time is 6 a.m. We just listened to No Trespassing by His on the release No Trespassing. Before that, we listened to Heaven's on Fire by the Radio Department on the release Clinging to a Scheme. Before that, Hagala Gayol by Nora Mintze Mali on the release Yen Bet. Before that, Blue by Millennium Parade, Zaya Gray, Daniel Caesar, and Daiki Suneta on the release Blue. Before that, 300 Dreams by After on the release After EP. And before that, Coffee by Sylvanesso on the release Sylvanesso. WXYC Chapel Hill would like you to know that if you're looking for a meaningful volunteer experience and have some free time on your hands, Chatham Literacy is seeking volunteers to serve as instructors to adults 18 years and older. Tutors are needed for the following programs: reading, writing, and math, English for speakers of other languages, citizenship preparation, financial literacy basics, and Spanish literacy. As a tutor, you will volunteer 1 to 2 times per week, teaching for 2 hours each time. You get extra karma points if you can tutor in Siler City. No prior teaching experience is necessary. Become part of the Chatham Literacy Team and learn more by calling 919-742-0578. Thank you for listening. Again, the time is 6:02 a.m.

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and my situation. About me and my woman for a minute. First of all, I was sitting down in my house, minding my own business, having a little coffee, a little tea, or what have you. Sitting down, watching a little TV, you know what I mean. Just cooling out. Got kind of bored. I didn't have anything to do. I walked outside to catch a little breath of fresh air. Looked up in the tree, the birds were singing, bees was flying. Looked across the fence over my left shoulder, saw a little girl, my next door neighbor. She was just grinning and skinning, looking and blinking and winking. Yeah, trying to hit on me, you know what I mean. She must have known I was married, and her husband must have been gone. But nevertheless, she walked to the fence. She said, Barbara Rush, I want to ask you something personally. I don't mean to get in.

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Track was Ashes Over the Sea by Stephanie Merkchak from an album called Lando 3, a compilation for the displaced in Lebanon. Very pretty album, crazy, lots of different production featured on it, lots of unique sounds. Very long, almost 40 tracks, worth checking out and buying on Bandcamp if you can support the relief fund. Then before that we were listening to some more Latin music. We were listening to a reggae song called Aztec Warrior by Mad Professor. Then before that, we were listening to Joshua Chakima Crampton, Convocation, from his release Anada, one of the top-rated singles of 2025. And then before that, we listened to Stop What You're Doing by Andrew Tosh, a nice, very typical but like interesting reggae song. So, coming up next, we're going to be maintaining this free-form flow. I have a fun pick for you all from a group, notorious and iconic group Salem. We're going to be listening to a song from Fires in Heaven. With that, I have a quick announcement for you all, and then we'll get back to the music. WXYC would like to hear from you. 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We ask that you please send PSAs at least a week in advance to allow our PSA team to review any errors. 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

塔。

time is 10:03 a.m. and you are listening to WXYC Chapel Hill. Those longer two songs there were Bjork, the Underworld dub, and Bjork Speedy J Close to Human remix. And then before that, we listened to one other song. We listened to Not Much of a Life by Salem. Definitely some longer tracks, but I love them. I think they were worth listening to. So coming up next, we're going to play some reggae and some dub music now. So hope you're excited for that. Thank you for listening to WXYC Chapel Hill. And let's put that on right now.

Hey!

time is 11:01 a.m. and you are listening to WXYC Chapel Hill. Last three songs we played were Sonic Reducer, RFTT by Rocket from the Tomb. Before that, Glorious by Kuru. And then one before that, a Bjork remix, I Miss You, Donnie Rubb's Part 1 Sunshine Mix. Coming up next, we're going to be playing stuff of this similar vibe for my last hour. I hope you all stick around. I hope you all enjoy. Thank you for listening to WXYC Chapel Hill. Put the music back on for you right now.

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1: Hello, hello, hello. It's 12:31 p.m. and here with WXYC Chapel Hill. I'm El Vaquero. We just finished listening to Americua by Priscilla and Mel. That was off of Outer Temple 2, Electronic and Contemporary Music from Brazil. There's a collection of music from 1984 to 1996. Really enjoyed that song we just listened to. Felt like Serenity in a Bottle. That followed Cordoba by Sid Jones and the Troubadours. A little nice West Indie funk. It's like Caribbean party bands covering American soul and funk music. That followed Honey Bee by Girl, which is a lot more kind of electronic chaos music, which was after Outward, Inward, Upward by Greek Peach, which can kind of be described like forest techno music, if that makes sense. Kind of like ambiance music if you were in a fairy forest. And we started off with some blues, Sweet 16 by Lil Milton. Before we get going with some more music, I'd like you to know that please take precaution when recycling lithium and lithium ion batteries. Orange County requires separation of lithium batteries from alkaline batteries. To avoid fire hazards, tape both ends of the battery before bringing them to a drop-off site. For more information on safely recycling batteries, visit orangecountync.gov/recycling. Now we're going to get going with some music out of Harlem. Here we have Guanaco Margarito and his song Tito Puente. This is off a compilation album of Spanish Harlem dance floor fillers, the Afro-Cuban roots of Boogaloo. So Boogaloo is a style of Latin R&B combining Afro rhythms, soul, and R&B. It was popular in the 1960s New York, sort of after the emergence of Afro-Cuban rhythms in the 40s and 50s, before the breakout commercial success of salsa. So I kind of expect music you would hear at a party, trying to get that hips moving, that kind of energy. You already know it's my kind of style. So here we have Guanaco Margarito y Tito Puente. Hope you guys all enjoy it and have a nice Friday. Stay cool. Very, very hot today.

Hello, hello, hello. You just finished listening to La Chona by Los Tucanes de Tijuana. Little song request right there. Thank you whoever used our WXYZ app to request that song. It's a kind of a Mexican party classic song right there. Quebrita, it's just kind of a K.O. dance style. That song falls into that genre. That followed her song by Soap Kills. Love Soap Kills. Kind of like more like a down-tempo kind of music. That was after Gaspar Zoológico by Libuela Dorada, which was comes from a compilation of puppet show music. But I like the instrumental. It's pretty good. That followed Ain't That Loving You by Walter Wolfman Washington. You have some good old school blues. And we started off with Tito Puente by Guanaco Margarito, which was just the kind of root of boogaloo music. We get going with some more music over here. Not to keep you here for too long, I'll let you know that we have the Chelsea Theater. Chelsea Theater is the Triangle's only nonprofit art house cinema, presenting a dynamic mix of first-run independent documentary, global, and art films. The fully accessible, comfortable 3-screen theater is a perfect spot to experience films you won't find at traditional movie theater chains, as well as exclusive special events, visiting speakers, and discussion panels. 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For more information on what's playing now, visit thechelseatheater.org and follow Chelsea Theater NC on Instagram. Now we're going to go get going with some more music. I have one of my favorite tracks that we have in the station right now. We're going to be playing Esperando by El Quimo. It's going to be slowed down. So now we're going to get into that more cumbia side of what I am known for. Y'all know I'm El Vaquero. Y'all hear my little intro just again in a bit. But it's 12:58 p.m. here with WXYC Chapel Hill. Hope you guys been enjoying all the tunes. Have a blessed Friday. Y'all hear from me soon.

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Yeah.

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It's 1:23 p.m. and you're here with WXYZ Chapel Hill 89.3 FM. I'm Evangelo. We just finished listening to Everlasting by Lolina, which followed Nip Plus Ultra by Ear, which was after Slight Work by Honey Dijon. Those three songs were kind of like a little mix of the kind of dance, a little electronic ambiance. Kind of went well to each other. Some was like, if you went inside the club and then you went inside the bathroom and you just kind of hear the music through the walls, I feel like that's kind of how that music kind of sounded, you know? Kind of very spacey, very calming, kind of a break from everything else. Those songs follow Cumbia de Uber by CJ Cuevas and Woody Cabañas, some of my favorite artists right now. And we started off with another cumbia, Esperando by El Quimo. Before we get going on with more music, because I only have 40 minutes left this week, I'd like to know about Table, a nonprofit organization that brings college students and community volunteers together to help feed hungry children in the Chapel Hill, Farnborough area. Volunteer shifts for UNC students are available on weekdays in the late afternoon and early evening. Table is located on East Main Street in Carborough. For more information, visit tablenc.org. Now, we're going to be switching up to a little bit of bachata. Here we have Aventura with their song Mi Corazoncito off of the release KOB Live, which is a collection of Lauder live performances. Hope you all enjoy it. Don't forget to leave any requests if you like. I hope you have a blessed Friday. Yeah.

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Aquí están con el vaquero.

Hello, hello, hello, everyone. 1:44 p.m. and here with WXYC in Chapel Hill. We just finished listening to Protect Your Brain by Shintaro Sakamoto. Very nice lounging music. Very enjoyed that. Almost fell asleep on my chair. That followed Bormino de Tengas by Banda MS de Cijo de Draga. There's a typo on that on here, but Banda MS is just like a very hugely popular Mexican regional music. When it comes to like banda music, they have a very classic sound, and they kind of like they push a genre forward and kind of like made it popular. That followed a Su Diverso by Ana Franco Electrico, which was after the Better Be Glad I Have Therapy by Gina, which was also a nice little R&B, which was great to follow, or Bachata Mi Corazoncito by Aventura. Now, you guys only got about 15 minutes with me left before I packed up and out of here. But before I let you go, I'll let you know that UNC Chapel Hill provides an online map which displays disability access information for the main campus buildings. The map, which was compiled by the University Compliance Office in partnership with Disability Services and Facilities Planning and Construction, gives coded information on the location of power doors, elevators, restrooms, and ramps. 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Now, the next song I'm going to play is a little slower down, Algo Contigo. The lyrics are kind of beautiful. It follows having a relationship, like a friend relationship with someone, but deep secretly longing for something more. I think it's a very nice song. And that's probably my last couple of songs for me. You probably won't hear from me. But before I get leave that too, I'll make sure to play Latin Simeon by Gorillaz. Thank you to who requested that song. I'll try to get that up after Algo Contigo. Bye. By Vita Baez and Elizabeth Roma. Hope you guys enjoy it. Have a great rest of your Friday. Right before I pass it off to DJ.

Tatsuro Yamashita on WXYZ Chapel Hill. We heard Sparkle from his 1982 LP For You, released on Air Records. Before that, we heard Sluis with the track Beady from their release Companion, came out earlier this year. Organ Tapes brought us Gun to the World from the Yi Bao Yan release, also came out earlier this year. Emmylou Harris brought us Luxury Liner, the title track from her 1976 LP on Warner Brothers. And we started off the set with The Moles and Cars for King's Cross from their 1994 album Instinct, released on Fly Daddy Records. The Carolina Harm Reduction Union, known as CRU, is a student-led program that provides life-saving harm reduction resources to the public of Chapel Hill. UNC's community and students suffer from a lack of education and resources on drug use safety. CRU's weekly distribution of opioid overdose reversing naloxone and fentanyl testing strips allow community members to engage with harm reduction strategies, ask questions, and receive evidence-based responses from non-judgmental peers. 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

Anna Frango Electrico on WXYC Chapel Hill. We heard Now Tim Nada Now from her single released on Psychic Hotline last year. Before that, Hiroshima brought us One Wish from their 1985 LP on Epic Records, Another Place. We heard Cat Stevens with the disco version of Was Dog a Donut, released on A&M Records in 1977. Masayoshi Takanaka brought us Nagisa Moderato from his Traumatic LP, released on Kitty Records in 1977. And we started off the set with Spirit Adapter by Yin Yin from their Yatta release, came out earlier this year on Glitterbeat Records. WXYC would like you to know that the Community Empowerment Fund is a nonprofit organization serving Durham and Orange counties in North Carolina. CEF's mission is to cultivate opportunities, assets, and communities that facilitate transitions out of homelessness and poverty. 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

Sun People and Other Worlds on WXYC Chapel Hill. That was the track Sunny View from their Endophyte EP, released earlier this year on All Things. Ibrahim Alpha Jr. brought us Subutracks from his Infinite Black Inside, also released earlier this year. Kazumi Watanabe brought us Hyper K from his The Spice of Life, released on Gramavision in 1987. Lo Bo brought us Redline from their Husk, released on Tobacco Road last year. And we started off the set with Sadao Watanabe and the track Rock Dove from his Open Road LP, released on CBS Sony in 1973. WXYC would like you to know that the Prison Books Collective is a nonprofit that sends free books and resources to people imprisoned in North Carolina and Alabama. People in prison who are interested in receiving free books or resources should send a letter to the collective at P.O. Box 625, Carrboro, North Carolina, 27510. There is currently high demand for recently published paperback books about starting your own small business, financial literacy, legal advice, GED prep, and other skill-building how-to guides. You can donate books and learn more about the Prison Books Collective by visiting their website at prisonbooks.info.

The Fem Cells on WXYC Chapel Hill. That was She Seems Kind of Stupid from I Have to Get Hotter, released earlier this year on Getting Hotter Records. Before that, we heard Girl with the track Scatter from their release Beetle, came out earlier this year on PC Music. Kuru featuring Xavier So Based brought us the track Glass from their Backstage Hologram. We heard Carrie featuring Baby Africa with the track Hibiscus from their single released on Tempa earlier this year. And we started off the set with Mafana Touchline and the track Matata from their Tajaka release, came out on La Para Latipa in 2025. WXYC would like you to know that Orange County Animal Services offers no-cost spay and neuter surgeries to pets of qualifying households in Orange County. The program aims to increase the number of pets that are spayed and neutered in the county, and in turn help eliminate the ongoing problem of pet overpopulation we face as a community. In addition to no-cost services provided by the county, there are a number of low-cost options available through numerous providers throughout the region. To find out if you qualify for no-cost spay or neutering services, or to learn more about low-cost options, contact Melissa Ramirez Grimaldi, Animal Services Program Coordinator, at 919-932-4966 or email mramirezgrimaldi@orangecountync.gov.

Fred Frith on WXYC Chapel Hill. That was Norgarden Nilva from his 1980 LP on Ralph Records, Gravity. We may actually have heard more than one song from Fred Frith. It's a little hard to tell when one song ends and another song begins on that album. Before that, Kate Bush brought us Suspended in Gaffa from The Dreaming, released on EMI Records in 1982. CCNT brought us Paranoid Clicking from their eponymous release on Tone Log Records, came out last year. Deerhoof brought us Milkman, the title track from their 2004 release on Kill Rock Stars. And we started off the set with Reese McHenry and I Do What I Want, from her release Forever, really came out earlier this year. Are you looking for a meaningful volunteer experience? 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

Merce Lemon and Fust on WXYZ Chapel Hill. That was Cup of Loneliness from their self-released single, came out last year. Before that, we heard Yas Kaz with The Magical Stones and the Double Mirrors and the Wave of Breathing from their 1984 LP on Canyon Records. Cass McCombs and Chris Cohen brought us Steel Reserve from their single released on Hardly Art earlier this year. Interior brought us Luft from their eponymous album on Yen Records in 1982. And we started off the set with Robert Hollis and Christopher Swartz and the track Pulse from their Music for Home-Built Instruments released on Atlanta's Perimeter Records in 1987. Did you know that fee waivers are available for Orange County Senior Center programs, including virtual programs? Fee waivers and reductions are available based on assessed financial need for all classes and programs for Orange County residents. Fee waivers are not offered for in-person trips or travel programs. Interested applicants must complete an application form providing proof of income and other information. To apply for a fee waiver for a senior center program, call the Passmore Center at 919-245-2015 and request a scholarship form be emailed or mailed via USPS. You may also pick up the form at the center's front desk.

Step one, share the whistle.

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Cut out that little piece of me, throw it on the floor.

Bill Callahan on WXYC Chapel Hill. That was The Man I'm Supposed to Be from his My Days of 58, released earlier this year on Drag City. Before that, Che Shizu brought us I'm Dancing in My Heart from their 1984 LP on Zero Records, I Can't Promise. Eleni Mandel brought us Teardrop Ghost from her Tailspin release on School Kids Records, came out earlier this year. Ryojiro Furusawa brought us Twilight Chime from his Once in a While LP, released on Better Days Records in 1983. And we started off the set with Forest Fang and the track Nether from his Some Brighter Stars, released on Ominous Thud in 1982. The Housing Helpline, a service of the Orange County Health Department, connects people with eviction diversion, homeless services, and other resources. Since launching in April 2020, the Housing Helpline has served nearly 8,000 households and responded to more than 20,000 calls and 16,000 emails. Calls are answered live in over 200 languages from 10 a.m. to 4 p.m. Monday through Friday. 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

Hello, everybody. My name is DJ Ronabite. I am not doing my usual hour here, but hope you guys are doing well. Top of the set started off with Cockatoo Twins with the song Pitch the Baby. Into that, we kind of moved into Faye Webster with some very romantic music about thinking about you. And then right after, some electronica from Asia with the artist Betty Apple giving you the song Venus Energy. And then into something a little bit more folk, Magic Tuber String Band, giving you the song Tribute to the Angels. And finally, that last song, Xenadelphia, with the song The Magazine, off of the release, The Magazine. Actually, this artist that we just listened to was, they self-released this album. And I'm really glad they did, because they had a lot of like harmonic layers in there that kind of really gave it a really like expressive feeling almost to those lyrics. But yeah, I'm gonna be here until 9 p.m. If there are any requests, you can always put those in at 919-962-8989, and I would be happy to do that for you. But until then, WXYC would like you to know that we have an amazing set of apps. You're probably familiar with our iPhone app, but we've also got an Android app, a tvOS app, and an Apple Watch app. In fact, you can send in requests through the Android and iOS apps. Just press the request button. Or if you're old school and want to talk to the DJ, aka me for right now, there's another button to dial the DJ and make a good old phone call. Our iPhone app has a great set of home widget screens, so you can see at a glance what we're playing, and you can always start playback by telling Siri to play WXYC. Alright, and now back into the music.

the fundamental ultimate mystery. The only thing you need to know to understand the deepest metaphysical secrets is this. That for every outside there is an inside, and for every inside there is an outside. And although they are different,

All right, hello everybody. The time is now 7:52 p.m. My bad. You're listening to WXYC Chapel Hill, and the song we just heard was from the artist Yin Yin with the song In Search of Yang. A little upbeat, funky song right there. Top of the set started off with the Paradise Bangkok Mo Lam International Band with the song Seesaw Part 2, going right into Red Snapper with the song Crease. And right after that, the Amphorphous Androgynous giving you the song The Emptiness of Nothing. Really ambient centric right there. Cool album cover art too. Y'all can't really see, but I'll kind of describe it. It kind of reminds me of like Alice in Wonderland meets like Poison Ivy. I don't know. Check it out if you think that sounds interesting. But then right after that, Kelela with the song Idea One. And finally, Daisy Chainsaw with the song I Feel Insane. Yeah, you guys, I'm having a lot of fun being here, not on a graveyard shift. It's doing a lot for my mental well-being right now. But I did get some requests in, so I'm going to try to play those in a little bit, mix those in. But before that, Photo Farm. WXYC wants you to know that Photo Farm are a small staff of artists who aim to foster the exchange of ideas and skills. 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All right, and as always, if there are any more requests after I play these that just came up, you can always send those in through the WXYC app or go old style with 919-962-8989 as always. All right, back to the music.